fall from grace, and then they'll tell you that that's just the way it goes. That's just the way it goes. Now why'd you wanna go and put stars in their eyes? It's the same old story, well they just didn't realize.

some questions to ask of you in your blue room. The air is clean, your skin is clear.